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2: Good morning, and moving on with Breakfast with Gazza, and the theme today is hit songs that were knocked back by other artists. And to start the second hour off, it will be Santana and Rob Thomas with Smooth from 1999. Rob Thomas actually wrote the song and wasn't expecting to sing it himself. It was more he was thinking about George Michael, but he knocked it back. So here it is from 1999.

Next song is Madonna from 1992 with Holiday, and it was actually intended for Supremes and Mary Wilson. And here it is. 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

Dusty Springfield there from 1969. Son of a Preacher Man was originally penned for Aretha Franklin, who would have done a great job as well. Next up is Steppenwolf with Born to be Wild, and this one was originally intended for their Human Expression. And you're on Bunbury 103.7.

Next up, we have Bob Dylan from 1969 with Lay Lady Lay. This was also intended for Barbara Streisand and the Everly Brothers. And you're on Bunbury 103.7.

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There's the Beach Boys there. Don't Worry Baby. That was intended and written for the Ronettes originally. And now we have Heart with All I Want to Do Is Make Love to You. And this was also considered for Don Henley, interestingly enough, from 1990.

Next up is the Yardbirds, and this song was originally penned for the Mockingbirds, and it's called For Your Love. And you are listening to Breakfast with Gazza.

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That was Kiss with Hard Luck Woman. That was intended for Rod Stewart, and I actually am sure I've heard him sing it because it's certainly a song that would suit him. And next up we have Jackie DeShannon, What the World Needs Now, from 1965, and that was originally offered to Dionne Warwick, who recorded countless songs by Burt Bacharach, but she turned down this one. I guess she had enough going on. And here it is.

songs you might remember. This one's Misery, a bit less known, a very short song, and it was originally for Helen Shapiro. They wrote the song and they gave a number of songs away, but she didn't really like it that much, and so they decided to do it themselves. And here it is, Misery. You're on Bunbury 103.7.

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Madonna there, Open Up Your Heart. And, well, Open Your Heart, I should say. 1986, Cyndi Lauper, it was originally penned for. And now the Turtles, Happy Together. And that was a lot of various artists, the Vogues, Gary Lewis, Howard Kalin, ones that I hadn't really heard of. And here is Happy Together from 1967.

Right, that's just about the end of the show. And to take us out, happy birthday to my nephew Seamus for Thursday. And the last song of the show will be the Beatles again with The Long and Winding Road from 1970. And this was sort of intended for Tom Jones. Tom Jones and Paul McCartney used to hang out a fair bit together, and he wrote it for Tom Jones, but Tom Jones said it much better if the Beatles sang it more for them. And that's what happened from 1970. So take care, everyone. Have a safe weekend. I'll be back next weekend with Breakfast Together. Be listening to Gary Donovan. Bye for now.

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1: Hello, I'm Sarah Wombe. The Indian Prime Minister has left Australia following a visit dominated by investment and sports diplomacy. Our federal politics reporter, Nelson Scott.
2: Narendra Modi has wrapped up 2 days of high-level talks with Anthony Albanese in Melbourne. The pair's final stop was here at the MCG, where they announced the opening game of this summer's Big Bash League will be played in India. Mr. Albanese says the fixture will be used to promote Australian business and culture.
3: That is the power of sport. It breaks down our differences.
2: Speaking through a translator, Mr. Modi says the two countries are deeply united by cricket.
4: It's not just a sport. It's a shared passion.
2: Australia will also export uranium to India and lift investment, defence and cybersecurity ties. Nelson Scott, MCG, Melbourne.
1: Western Australia's newest cabinet minister has been unveiled. 38-year-old Lansdale MP Daniel Pastorelli has been voted in by his colleagues at a caucus meeting. Pastorelli says the promotion is an honour after the position was made available by the retiring minister Paul Papalia.
5: I know I've got big shoes to fill with the departure of Paul Papalia, a long-time friend and a long-time colleague who has left a huge mark on the state of Western Australia throughout his time as a member of parliament. But I'm really looking forward to the job ahead. I love this state and I want to make sure that Western Australia continues to thrive into the future.
1: Police believe they've struck at the heart of an encrypting network arming organised crime groups across New South Wales. Alerts have been sent to 3,000 handsets warning the owners their encrypted messaging accounts have been linked to a criminal group. Organised Crime Squad head Peter Foe says the investigation into the so-called VIP network has led to several arrests.
6: The Organised Crime Squad executed a number of search warrants around Sydney and we arrested and charged four males for their involvement in the distribution of these devices to organised crime networks, and those four males are currently before the court.
1: Also in news, a Sydney man has been charged over an alleged bomb hoax targeting a foreign embassy in Australia. And Tasmanian firefighters have begun 8 days of industrial action over a pay dispute. Overseas now, and researchers revealed that more than 3,500 foreigners from more than 40 countries are now known to have died fighting for Russia in Ukraine. The BBC's Olga Evshina has the story.
7: Russia is widening its recruitment efforts as it looks for new ways to replenish its forces in Ukraine. A BBC investigation has identified at least 3,589 foreign nationals killed while fighting for Russia from more than 40 countries. The largest group were North Korean troops deployed under a military agreement with Moscow. Others came from Africa, Latin America, Asia, and the former Soviet republics. Researchers say recruitment has shifted from prison inmates to overseas volunteers seeking higher wages and more recently to labour migrants pressured into signing military contracts.
1: And briefly, King Charles and Queen Camilla have hosted Prince Harry and his family in a private meeting at the Royal Couples Country Retreat. This is AIR News. To tennis, and the men's finalists have been decided at Wimbledon. Here's AIR Sports' Paul Walsh with the details.
8: Men's number two seed Alexander Zverev has advanced to his second successive Grand Slam final after easily accounting for the local qualifier Arthur Ferry in three sets, 7-6, 6-2, 6-4, in the first of the semi-finals on centre court. He'll now have Jannik Sinner as his first Wimbledon final opponent after the world number one was ruthless against the 39-year-old Novak Djokovic, who seemed heavy in the legs after his marathon semi-final effort. Final scoreline, 6-4, 6-4, 6-4.
9: He was just a level or more better than I was, and I was just not sharp enough, not reactive enough, not balanced enough to play him. That's it.
8: Meanwhile, 17-year-old Cruz Hewitt has also played his way into a Wimbledon final after his semi-final defeat of the number 11 seed Tyrese Bogard, 6-4, 6-4. Paul Walsh at Wimbledon for AIR Sport.
1: The Warriors have maintained second place on the NRL ladder with a convincing 32-6 win over the Tigers. New Zealand coach Andrew Webster says they lost their way at times, but it was a good result.
10: Looked like a team well rested. We went after it real physical, got off to a good start. Really happy with the way we finished there, a big tackle from Chance. Those things are important, so that was nice.
1: And Collingwood is celebrating a 4-point win over North Melbourne in the AFL. Australian Independent Radio News.
11: And good morning. 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And I'll be in the chair until midday, so thanks very much to the Air News team, and you're up to date with the news and sport, and let's update you with the weather now. And it's currently 8 degrees here in Bunbury, 9 in Busselton, 5, a little bit chilly up there in Collie, and 13 up the road in Mandra. And the rest of today, we can expect a max of 17 and cloudy conditions with light winds. We drop down to a low tonight of 6 degrees before a partly cloudy Sunday and 17 degrees. Monday looks partly cloudy and 17 with chilly mornings. And so does a Tuesday sunny with 18 the max then. So you're on Bunbury 103.7, and let's get straight into the music and all about the artists. And let's kick it off with The Cars, You Might Think.

yeah, a bit of Rick Ocasek and The Cars with You Might Think from Heartbeat City album from 1984 here on Bunbury 103.7. 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Plumbing license 6556. And thanks to Rory and Scott for getting behind this show, Saturday morning show here with Bruiser. As we're going through some of the bands that starting with the letter the, the B-52s, the Angels, the Black Sorrows, the Temper Trap, the Veronicas, the Commitments, just to name a few. And going back from the El Camino album of 2011, here is the Black Keys here on Bunbury 103.7.

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The unmistakable voice of Andrew Strong and The Commitments with the song In the Midnight Hour from The Commitments soundtrack of 1991. And before that, we had The Police with Sting at the front of the band there. And from 1978 and the album Outlandos de Amor from 1978. And before the break, we had The Black Keys with Lonely Boy with... from 2011. We've still got some great music lined up. So if you want to get a message in, text in 0448 057 916. I'll give you a little bit of a shout out. It's a bit chilly this morning, but I hope you're hotting up listening to the radio. Thanks to RMC Plumbing Services here on the Saturday Morning Show. And here is The Bangles from the album A Different Light of 1986. I remember having this one on cassette. There we go. That's how old I am. Here on Bunbury 103.7, it's Manic Monday.

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Yeah, that was The Chainsmokers featuring Halsey from 2016, 10 years ago, from the album Memories Do Not Open. And before The Grapevine, The Bangles with Manic Monday from the album A Different Light. And it's 28 after 9. And if you're new to listening to Bunbury 103.7, I have my 3 at 30, which is 3 songs at half past the hour, uninterrupted, only here with the Saturday Morning Show and sponsored by RMC Plumbing Services with me, Bruiser. And a couple of shout outs already this morning. We got Kiara and Amy Lee on their way to Mandra driving in the car. So keep your hands on the wheels and not on Snapchat. Thank you very much. And we've got Geordie Clark. G'day, Geordie. And we've got Jorge, a regular listener to Bunbury 103.7 and has done for a while. So if you want to text in a shout-out, 0448 057 916 on this chilly Saturday morning and already 9 degrees on our way to double figures. In 2009, there was a couple of bands that had the album, the title, The. Everybody thinks it was around about the 60s and 70s, had a lot of bands with The at the start of it. But no, in 2008-09, we had The Veronicas, we had The Script, and we had The Temper Trap. So my 3 at 30 this hour with The Veronicas from the Hook Me Up album, Take Me on the Floor, The Script, self-titled album, Break Even, and from the Conditions album, we have Sweet Disposition. So the Veronicas, the Script, the Temper Trap, my 3 at 30 here on Bunbury 103.7. Good morning, Stacey.

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Yeah, that is the Cranberries with their song Salvation from the album To the Faithful Departed from 1996. 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And thanks to Rory and Scott. So a couple of shout-outs we've got coming in. Stacey is with Harper and Cairo. Sorry about that. And they're tuned in to Bunbury 103.7 here on the Saturday Morning Show with me, Bruiser. And also have Christy from Tasmania, my favourite little Hawthorn supporter from all the way on the Apple Isle. Good morning to you as well. We got some great songs still to take us up to the 10 o'clock news, and it is the Black Sorrows, the Angels, and the B-52s. Here is from the album Hold On To Me from 1988. Here is Black Sorrows here on Bunbury 103.7.

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1: Now, here's a question for you. 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You will be very surprised at what you find. Maybe skeletons in the closet, or even a convict or three. Open Tuesdays and Thursdays, 10 a.m. to 4 p.m. For more information, Google Australind Family History Society or phone 9796 1050. That number again, 9796 1050. The Grapevine on Bunbury 103.7.

The unmistakable voice of Doc Neeson, may he rest his soul, and in the front of the band of the Angels from the Face to Face album of 1978. And moving into 1989 and the album Cosmic Thing, here is the B-52s with their song Rome. This will take you up to the 10 o'clock news and birthday shout out to about 20 past 10. So if you've got a birthday, text in 0448 057 916. Here is the B-52s. Catch you after the news.

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1: Hello, I'm Sarah Warmby. A network server costing just $22,000 is being blamed for the Telstra outage that cut off hundreds of desperate callers from 000. Internal sources have told Nine newspapers the hardware reached its end of service life in 2016. It suffered a software glitch that rolled the network's time settings back 20 years. The first locally transmitted case of H5 bird flu is being treated as a significant escalation in Australia's outbreak. The Invasive Species Council is calling for a $200 million fund to boost populations of Australia's most susceptible species. Chief Executive Jack Gough is urging people to be on high alert for any dead or sick birds on the coastline.
2: Then they do need to make sure they avoid that bird. They take a recording of it and they let the government know through the birdflu.gov.au reporting. This is one where the public are the front line of the biosecurity response.
1: US President Donald Trump has declared the ceasefire with Iran over, but says Washington has agreed to continue negotiations as mediators scramble to prevent further escalation. Meanwhile, the Wall Street Journal is reporting that Israeli intelligence has uncovered a fresh Iranian plot to assassinate the US president. Jagruti Dave reports from Washington.
3: The US has been saying that Iran has been plotting potentially to kill President Trump in retaliation for the US strikes that killed their military leader Qasem Soleimani in 2020. Now, interestingly, this story also comes at a time where just after the New York Times has been reporting that President Trump didn't leave Turkey, the NATO summit in Turkey, in the new Qatari Air Force One, but he left in the older version of Air Force One because of security precautions.
1: Tasmanian firefighters have begun industrial action as they push to secure a new pay deal with the state government. The Mercury reports the state's 400 firefighters will undertake unannounced building evacuations, hydrant testing, traffic flow limitations around alarm calls and internal on-call work bans. The action is expected to continue over the next 7 days. Long-awaited relief is on the way for thousands of Brisbane residents dealing with aircraft noise. Air Services Australia has announced the outcomes of its noise action plan, expected to ease the burden on 140,000 residents living under flight paths. Head of Community Engagement Donna Marshall says they've done their best to strike a fair balance.
4: When you do move a flight path, invariably it ends up over another community. But what we've tried to do is only make shifts of flight paths where there is a net benefit to the community. So the ones where it ends up either shifting the problem or affecting significantly more people, we haven't progressed with those ones.
1: And Australia's termite-eating marsupial, the numbat, is no longer endangered. Since its population fell to as low as 300 in the 1970s, breeding areas have allowed the species to grow to over 2,000. This is Air News. In NRL action, the Tigers' slump has continued in round 19, falling to the Warriors 32 points to 6 at home. There are 3 games this afternoon. First up, it's the Dolphins and Sharks, followed by the Bulldogs and Raiders, and later, the Roosters take on the Eels. North Melbourne has gone down to Collingwood by just 4 points in the AFL. The Pies kicked 3 of the last 4 goals to win 13-11-89 to 12-13-85. And France found out who its opponents will be in the semi-final of the FIFA World Cup after Spain played Belgium earlier today, as Air Sports Graham Davis reports.
5: Just as he had against Portugal, Marino came off the bench to net the late winner for Spain as it beat Belgium 2-1. As expected, Spain dominated proceedings and was rewarded on the half hour when Olmo's shot was saved by Courtois, but only into the path of Ruiz, who fired home. 11 minutes later and it conceded its first goal of the tournament when De Ketelaere headed home Castagna's cross. In the 71st minute, Belgium's veteran goalkeeper Courtois had to go off injured, and it was a mistake by his replacement Lemans that led to the winner. In the 88th minute, Kubasi had a strike from outside the box that Lemans failed to gather, with Marino making sure he got to the ball first to seal the match and Spain's place in a semi-final tie against France. Graham Davis for Air Sport.
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6: And you're on Bunbury 103.7 into the second hour of the Saturday Morning Show here, sponsored by RMC Plumbing Services. And I'm your host, Bruiser, and I'll be in the chair until midday. And thanks very much to the Air News team. You're up to date with news and sport. And let's have a look at the weather now. And currently 11 degrees here in Bunbury, 11 in Busselton, 8 in Collie, 15 in Mandurah. And no rain in the rain gauge, but there's a couple of spots on my car, if you would believe, looking outside the window. And but nothing of note in the rain gauge. Today we're expecting a cloudy 17 degrees and light winds. We drop down to a low tonight of 6 degrees before a partly cloudy Sunday and 17 degrees. A slight chance of a shower. And Monday looks like partly cloudy and 17. If you're heading around the southwest, you can expect 17 and partly cloudy in Busselton. 16 degrees and cloudy in Collie, 17 degrees and cloudy in Harvey. And if you're heading to Perth, partly cloudy and a max of 18 there today, and a drop down to a low tonight of 7 degrees before a partly cloudy 19 degrees for Sunday. So that is your news, sport and weather for this hour. It is 6 after 10 and we will get straight back into the artists. And we're into Riders of the Storm, The Doors from 1971.

Yeah, what a classic song from The Doors, The Riders of the Storm, from the LA Woman album of 1971. 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And thanks for Rory and Scott getting behind here on Bunbury 103.7. Some great songs this hour with the artists. The Last Goodnight, we got the Mavises, the Potbellies, and My 3 at 30, featuring a bit of family going on. The Presidents of the USA and many more. So here is The Go-Go's, which is Belinda Carlisle's first band from 1981, with Our Lips Are Sealed, here on Bunbury 103.7.

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Yeah, that is The Fray with Over My Head, Cable Car, from the album Stealth from 2005 here on Bunbury 103.7. 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And it's birthday time, so if you've got a birthday, then many happy returns. And just a couple of local ones for my friends, Rebecca, Hannah and Terry. All wishing them a happy birthday and what would have been my mum's 78th birthday, R.I.P. mum. Rightio, you're sharing it with these musical acts. Christine McVie is Christine Perfect, born in Lancashire in England, 1943, passed away at the age of 79, and vocalist and keyboard player with Fleetwood Mac. Matt Taylor was born in Brisbane, Queensland, 1948. He's 78 today. Australian blues vocalist and had a solo hit with I Remember When I Was Young back in 1974. Walter Egan was born in New York City in 1948. He's also 78. An American singer, had a hit in that year with Magnet and Steel. Liz Mitchell was born in Jamaica in 1952. She's 74 today, Jamaican-born and British singer with Boney M. And obviously had big hits with Daddy Cool and Ma Baker and Rivers of Babylon, just to name a few. And on this day, Rolling Stones became the Rolling Stones and made their debut as a band in Soho, London, in this day, 1962. So Mick Jagger, who is actually in the country this week. So, yeah, stay tuned for that one. See what he has to say. All right, let's get back to the music. The Offspring, Why Don't You Get a Job, 1999. My friend!

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1: The most Wuthering Heights day ever is coming again to Bunbury. 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The most Wuthering Heights day ever is on Saturday the 25th of July. 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

Yeah, The Killers with Somebody Told Me from the 2004 album Hot Fuzz, Hot Fuzz, here on Bunbury 103.7. And before The Grapevine, we had The Offspring with Why Don't You Get a Job, here on Bunbury 103.7. And if your shower is leaking, don't forget to get into our sponsor, rmcplumbingservices.com.au, and get your all your tap washers fixed. They do a special for a house lot. And thanks for getting on board Saturday Morning Show. A couple of shout-outs before I do my 3 at 30. And getting out and about today, we got Claire. She's out at Yarloop somewhere that way. Good morning to you, Claire. We got Maggie, and I don't believe Brad's with you, but anyway, good morning, Maggie and Brad. We got Joe. He's out at Harvey, so tuning in from out of the country. And we've also got Christy from Tasmania, my favourite little Hawthorne, a Tasmanian supporter, tuned in all the way from Tassie. And I owe Amy Marie a shout-out too, because I gather I said Amy Lee in the first hour. So, Amy Marie, sorry about that. We're going to my 3 at 30, and if you're new to listening to Bunbury 103.7, I have my 3 at 30, which is three songs at half past the hour, uninterrupted, only here on the Saturday Morning Show, sponsored by RMC Plumbing Services. And we're going back to the 50s, 60s and 70s. We got the Everly Brothers with their song Bird Dog from the Myth of the Everly Brothers album. We got the Mamas and Papas with California Dreaming with If You Can't Believe Your Eyes and Ears, 1966. And then from 1972, from the Toulouse Street album, is the Doobie Brothers with Listen to the Music. So we got the Brothers, the Mamas, the Papas, and more Brothers with Bird Dog, California Dreaming, and Listen to the Music here on Bunbury 103.7.

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Oh, the boys from the Presidents of the United States of America come in and dominated for 1995 and 1996 from that album, The Presidents of the USA. And that was the first hit off that album was Slump. Here on Bunbury 103.7, it's 17 to 11. And if you tuned in from wherever you are, don't forget to text in 0448 057 916. And this show is sponsored by RNC Plumbing Services here on the Saturday Morning Show with me, Bruiser. A couple of more songs to take us up to 11 o'clock. We got a bit of Last Goodnight, The Living In, The Mavises. And before we get there, don't hold back. Here is the Potbellies from their self-titled album of 2007.

0: Letting you know what's happening in our region, this is The Grapevine.
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Yeah, one great Australian act from the late 90s to another great Australian act from the Mavises to the Living End here on Bunbury 103.7.

Yeah, had to wait for the little ditty at the end. That is The Living End with Save the Day from the album of the same name, The Living End, from 1998. And before that, the same year, from the album Pink Pills, was The Mavises, which was not their actual name. Something else. But that was the song Cry here on Bunbury 103.7. It's 4 to 11. So one more song to take us up to the 11 o'clock news. And just a reminder, I'm on tonight. So if you haven't got enough of my voice in the last 2 hours, you got another 4 hours of it tonight from 6 to 10 for 6 o'clock rock. So I hope you can tune in to Bunbury 103.7 and send in your requests 0448057916 after 6 p.m. thanks to JD's Music Tuition. But before we get to 11 o'clock, here is The Last Goodnight with their song Pictures of You from the album Poison Kiss.

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1: Hello, I'm Sarah Wambe. Biosecurity experts say reporting sightings of sick or dead birds will be critical in the fight against H5 bird flu after a case was confirmed in a native bird for the first time. Jefferson Shaw explains.
2: Environmentalists say a greater crested tern testing positive for H5N1 influenza in South Australia marks a significant escalation in Australia's outbreak. It's a disease that's killed millions of wild birds, devastated colonies of penguins, seals and sea lions around the world. Invasive Species Council's Chief Executive Jack Goff is urging Australians to remain vigilant, particularly along the coast.
3: This is one where the public are the front line of the biosecurity response.
2: He's urging the federal government to establish a $200 million wildlife resilience fund to boost populations of susceptible species. Jefferson Shaw reporting.
1: The major Telstra outage that blocked more than 600 emergency calls was reportedly caused by an outdated server that reached its end of life nearly a decade ago. The timing device suffered a software glitch that accidentally rewound the network's internal clock back to 2006. Sources have told The Age the part in question would have only cost the telco $22,000 to replace. Economists are questioning One Nation's core cost of living policies. Independent claims suggest the package could cost the federal budget more than $90 billion. The party has promised an array of major tax breaks, including halving the fuel excise for 3 years and eliminating the GST on insurance. Meantime, economists say a slowly loosening labour market will hopefully lead to rate cuts, but not until next year. CommBank figures show wage growth remained steady last month, but is expected to pick up later this year. CBA economist Harry Ottley says if the jobs market softens, it may give the Reserve Bank wriggle room on cutting rates.
4: Because the labour market has been fairly tight for a long period of time now, and if we do continue to see this slow cooling of the labour market, it probably will help bring inflation down from elevated levels, and hopefully that means some rate cuts into next year.
1: Wildfires have killed at least 12 people in southern Spain. The BBC's Guy Hedgeco is in Madrid.
5: There are concerns that the death toll could increase potentially quite substantially further because there are still 19 people unaccounted for, we're told, by the authorities. Of those who've been confirmed to have died in the fire, four are believed to be British, people who were travelling in a British car and seem to have been trapped by the flames last night. And there are another seven who died when they were trying to escape the flames on foot.
1: A passenger is recovering after he was almost sucked out of a Ryanair flight after a window shattered mid-air while the plane was flying to Germany. The man was saved by his wife. She hung onto his legs after parts of an engine smashed into the window. And Cold Chisel's saxophone player Andy Bickers has died. He toured extensively with the band for over three decades. This is Air News. Another nail-biter in the AFL with Collingwood and North Melbourne battling it out at Docklands Stadium. Alan Baskin takes a look.
6: The two sides were neck and neck all the way through the game, Collingwood finally edging ahead late in the final quarter, winning 89-85. The Pies' Josh Dacos has told Fox Footy there is plenty to celebrate.
7: You know, North really brought in that last and went to the pump. They kicked a few early, but, yeah, we never go down fighting. And, yeah, I just thought the effort tonight was unbelievable. Four quarters. Great game.
6: It's St Kilda against Port Adelaide in today's early game, then the Giants host Geelong, followed by Carlton against the Hawks, while the Crows host the Suns. Alan Baskin, Air Sport.
1: In rugby league, the Warriors thrashed the Tigers 32-6. And Cam Waters has strengthened his 2026 Supercars Championship credentials as he fended off Brody Kostecki at the Townsville 500. Leonie Kay reports.
8: Waters was able to beat Kostecki off the front row and managed his lead superbly, fending off a flying Dick Johnson Racing Mustang by just 0.2 seconds at the finish. Rounding out the podium was Matt Payne, who regained the championship lead for the first time since March, despite a strong recovery drive from 16th to 10th for Brock Feeney. Action resumes today with race 21 at 3:05 p.m. Australian Eastern Standard Time.
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9: And thanks to the Air News team, you're up to date with news and sport. And you're on the Saturday Morning Show, the third hour, here on a Saturday Morning Show, sponsored by RMC Plumbing Services. And let's have a look at the weather. And it's currently 13 here in Bunbury, 13 in Busselton, 11 in Collie, and 16 in Mandurah. No rain in the rain gauge, but it's still looking a little grey outside, so nothing looks threatening on the radar. But the rest of today, you can expect a cloudy and light winds, a chance of rain 5% and a max of 17. We drop down to a low tonight of 6 degrees before a partly cloudy 17 for Sunday. Possible rainfall 0 to 1 mil, 30% chance of that. Monday, partly cloudy 17. Tuesday, sunny 18. Wednesday, mostly sunny and 21. And showers coming on Thursday, 19, but that's okay for me because I'll be jet-setting over to the UK. that is it. So no bruiser on the air for the next 3 weeks. I'll be back on the 8th of August. A little bit that about that later. Let's get back straight into the music, and probably the oldest song I'll play on my show, the greatest... is The Platters and The Great Pretender from 1955.

The Platters with The Great Pretender here on Bunbury 103.7 from 1955 and The Great Pretender album. 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And we're into the last hour of the Saturday morning show, and we're going through the artists. We've got some The Vamps, The Super Jesus, The Pussycat Dolls, The Rembrandts, My 3 at 30 featuring The Weeknd. We got The Smashing Pumpkins and a lot more. So we're going from the album Space Invaders of 1995. Here is The Real McCoy with their song Another Night.

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We're going from the Smashing Pumpkins of 1996 back earlier to 1995 and the Friends TV soundtrack. Here's the Rembrandts, I'll Be There For You.

But you stopped yourself from singing that one. That was from 1995, the Rembrandts, and I'll be there for you. Here on Bunbury 103.7, it's 22 after 11. And just a reminder that I'm on at 6 o'clock tonight for 6 o'clock rock, thanks to JD's Music Tuition. And so join in me then and text in 0448 057 916 any requests that you might want to listen to tonight between 6 and 10. Rightio, we also got Richie Howlett doing a couple of lunchboxes this week, Tuesday, Wednesday, Thursday, with Peter Eisenhammer doing Friday and Enzo on Monday. We've got Friday Drive 3 till 6 with Jenny and Claire. We've also got the buzz going out and about Tuesdays and Thursdays between 8 and 8.30 with all our goodies from our sponsors. Thanks to Brenda, Sue and Lena and Enzo, John and Terry on Thursdays. So that is all you've got here on Bunbury 103.7 plus great shows and presenters. Let's get into the song from 2007. It was a band called The Shapeshifters. They were originally out of the UK and they had a song called Lola's Theme. It's hit the top 10 here in Australia. Here is Lola's Theme by The Shapeshifters.

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1: Enjoy a night of bush poetry and socialising with the Bunbury Bush Poets. 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Whether you write poetry, like to recite your own or someone else's, or maybe just have a listen, join the Bunbury Bush Poets for their regular meeting. The next gathering is on Monday, the 3rd of August. It kicks off at 6 p.m. for a couple of hours of poetry, socialising and a really relaxed night. The Bunbury Bush Poets' next meeting is at the Parade Hotel on Monday, the 3rd of August. The Grapevine on Bunbury 103.7.

Yeah, the daughter of Marsha Hines was Denny Hines, and she joined the band The Rockmelons, and they did that Bill Withers song, Ain't No Sunshine, from the album Form One Planet of 1992. And that was here on Bunbury 103.7, right on 11:30. And if you're new to listening to Bunbury 103.7 and the Saturday morning show sponsored by RMC Plumbing Services, then you'll know it's time for my 3 at 30, three songs back to back. And I'm featuring Abel Tesfaye, born Abel Makinon Tesfaye, in the 16th of February 1990 and known professionally as The Weeknd. He is a Canadian singer, songwriter and record producer and actor as well. And came in around about 2015 with a couple of albums. And we're going to play 2013 from the album Kissland, Beauty Behind the Madness 2015, Starboy 2016, After Hours 2020, Dawn FM 2022, and Hurry Up Tomorrow 2025. So we're going to play three songs from three of those albums. From 2015, Beauty Behind the Madness, Can't Feel My Face. From the After Hours album, we're going to play the biggest hit that he ever had, Blinding Lights. And from the Hurry Up Tomorrow album, we're going to play Dancing in the Flames. 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

Yeah, that is Nicole and the girls that were the Pussycat Dolls back in the mid-2000s from the PCD album of 2005 that was Stick With You. And moving a year before in the album Dead Letters, here is The Rasmus with In The Shadows here on Bunbury 103.7.

It's Winter Warmers, a series of free lectures and workshops celebrating local history and storytelling on Sunday afternoons. The next is on Sunday, the 12th of July. 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The Bunbury Museum and Heritage Centre's Winter Warmer series continues until August. 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

All the way back from the year 2000, that is the song Gravity from the Super Jesus, and the album was Jet Age here on Bunbury 103.7. It's 5 to 12, so just one more song to take us up to 12 o'clock and regular programming until Braden comes in around about 5:30, and then I'm on for 6 o'clock rock from 6 p.m. till 10 p.m. thanks to JD's Music Tuition. So hope you can tune in for that one. So this is my last Saturday morning show for 3 weeks. I'll be back on the 8th of August heading overseas with a trip for Dad, catching up with family. So I hope you can bear with us for the next couple of three Saturdays as we're probably just playing general music in see if anybody can jump in the chair while I'm away, thanks to RMC Plumbing Services. So this is The Vamps. This will take Can We Dance from Meet The Vamps album of 2014. This has been Bruiser. I'll catch you in a couple of weeks back on the 8th of August or tonight from 6 p.m. This has been Bruiser. Here's The Vamps. I'm talking.

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1: Hello there, I'm Sean Bindley. Tax concessions proposed by the federal government for innovative business are being described as too narrow by industry groups. The Australian Chamber of Commerce has submitted to the government's consultation paper, claiming the policy proposal will reduce productivity and hurt jobs. Chief Executive Officer Andrew McKellar says the resource sector will be particularly hit.
2: It's our major driver of export growth. It requires a lot of capital investment. Those companies have got to get out. They've got to take a lot of risk. They've got to scale up. And ultimately, that's how we generate a stronger economy.
1: Iran's new supreme leader, Mujtaba Khamenei, has not appeared at the burial of his father, former supreme leader Ayatollah Ali Khamenei, in Mashhad on Thursday, as Pakistan and Qatar work urgently to bring Washington and Tehran back to the negotiating table after the collapse of the ceasefire. The US president declared the truce over while attending the NATO summit in Turkey, but then appeared to soften his stance, saying he would allow negotiations to continue. The contradictory signals from the White House have left mediators uncertain about the American position. Kate Fisher is in Washington.
3: On the one hand, you had Donald Trump declaring the ceasefire was over, but also saying that he thinks talks could continue, saying that the US should finish the job, but he doesn't want to return to all-out war. And it's hard to know if this is part of his negotiating tactic to kind of put extra pressure on Tehran, or whether it is just genuinely him being frustrated one minute and then changing his mind the next.
1: South Australian Senator Karen Little has apologised to the family of a woman who died during this week's Telstra outage after police confirmed the death was not linked to the meltdown. Meanwhile, Telstra's TIV executive, Vicky Brady, is pledging to rebuild trust amongst customers, admitting the telco let people down. But she's refused to be drawn on whether the leadership team will surrender bonuses or potential compensation for customers.
4: We know we've got a job to do to make sure we rebuild that trust with our customers. And that comes through our actions and through delivering for them. And that's absolutely what we will be focused on.
1: The Western Australian Nationals leader says the state's government needs to change with the times and overturn a ban on uranium mining. NU Sarah Wombe has more.
5: WA's Liberal National Coalition says it would allow the resource to be mined if it came to power. The promise comes after the federal government reached an export deal with India. The WA Nationals leader Shane Love says the state government's anti-uranium stance has been compromised by recent defence deals.
6: We've got Labor at the state level embracing the whole idea of the AUKUS arrangements, where we have nuclear-powered submarines operating off the coast of Perth. So it is now looking completely ridiculous for them to not allow uranium mining to go ahead in Western Australia.
1: Australians are being urged to stay vigilant with a surge in scams impersonating the tax department. Many fraudsters are now utilising artificial intelligence to mimic official organisations, stealing thousands of dollars from some victims. CyberX's Shamila Gonzalez says scammer operations still come with telltale signs.
7: The ATO won't send you a link via an SMS or an email. And so if you do get communication like that, the first thing to do is go and log in the way that you normally would, or call a phone number that is on the official ATO website and try and make sure you enable things like multi-factor authentication.
1: This is Air News. In AFL, Hawthorn are facing Carlton tonight at the MCG, but they'll be without star forward Nick Watson. Coach Sam Mitchell says he's not ready.
8: On Tuesday, he ran sort of 88% of his top speed, which is still faster than most of us, but just from a confidence point of view, we don't feel like it's worth the risk with him, so he'll miss one more and he'll be available for next week.
1: First game up today, St Kilda at home to Port Adelaide. Then it's the Giants in Sydney taking on Geelong. The other game tonight, Adelaide and the Gold Coast. Last night, Collingwood surged home to beat North Melbourne by 4 points. Tennis, and it is the ladies' singles final tonight at Wimbledon. With its preview, here's Air Sports' Paul Walsh.
9: Tonight, the All England Club will crown not only a first-time Wimbledon champion, but a first-time Grand Slam champion when Linda Noskova takes on Catalina Mukova in an All-Czech Republic women's final. Both ladies have had to work hard to get this far, with Noskova defeating Keys, Mertens and Kostyuk, while Mukova had to overcome Krejcikova, Osaka and Goff. For Noskova, there'll be very few surprises when they take to centre court.
10: She's a great player, great person especially. We got to know each other a lot during Olympics. We spent a lot of time together because we played doubles and almost got the medal.
9: The spoils for the winner includes a purse of £3.6 million, 2,000 ranking points, and the all-important title of Wimbledon champion.
1: And Spain have stormed through to the FIFA World Cup semi-finals after beating Belgium 2-1 in today's quarter-final in Los Angeles. They now meet France. Australian Independent Radio News.
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Good afternoon. Welcome to The Good Space on Bunbury 103.7, where you hear from independent authors about their work and their experiences in getting published. I hope you'll keep listening as a very special interview is coming up later with independent author Murray Hall. His book, Walker War in My Shoes, about his great uncle Ernest Hall's time in World War I, is a must read. Murray was born in Melbourne and moved to Europe to develop his love of cycling at just 18. He competed professionally for 16 years in Europe and is a double Commonwealth Games silver medalist for Australia. He first developed an interest in his great uncle Ernest Hall's life when in Europe as a young man. He knows the story of his great uncle's time in war thoroughly and loves telling his story. Time now for a remixed song from the 80s by New Order from their album Substance.

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0: I'm Brett Cole, and this is The Good Space. Shell Shock, remixed by John Roby by New Order, was played first, followed by Song to the Siren by This Mortal Coil. Then, after some sponsors' messages, it was the extended version of No Return from the Yellow Jacket series by Alanis Morissette. I have a reading for you to hear now from Murray Hall's Walk a War in My Shoes. Murray's book is written in the first person and tells the story of Murray's great-uncle Ernest's World War I journey. Murray spent 5 years of travel and research to bring his great-uncle Ernest Hall's story to life. He found a folder of letters and photographs at his mother's house when he was cleaning it out after she passed away. The reading is around the time of Ernest spending 3 months of training and preparation in Egypt. He then travelled by boat from Alexandria in Egypt to Marseille in France, before advancing by train to the Western Front. Wednesday, 5th of April, 1:30 a.m, our 59-hour train ride comes to its conclusion when we pull into the station at Goudvarsveld, a small town just south of the Belgian border, about 15 miles southwest of Ypres. I am disappointed that we bypassed Paris. They took us right around it. At least I can boast of having been across France. The railway siding at Goudvarsveld has a sprinkling of Australian troops waiting for our arrival. Most of them look haggard and dirty, but the atmosphere is distinctly Aussie. Where have you jokers been? We've been waiting weeks for you to turn up. About bloody time. Welcome to the war, chaps. Did you bring us any mail? Anyone from Bendigo here? The banter and cooees go on for quite a while. Those on board the train cannot get off quick enough. Everyone has had an absolute gutful of the cramped 3-day rattle, limited food, no sleep or opportunity to walk around. The first most striking observation when the platform noise abates is the thump, thump, thump of big guns in the distance. There is a very savage reality check amongst the new arrivals, including me, that we really have arrived at the war front. I have trained for this for more than half a year, read about it, spoken about it, dug trenches, thrown grenades, pitched tents, marched hundreds of miles but never fired a shot in anger. Now, in the blink of an eye, I stand at the front door of war. On the 18th of April, the remainder of the battalion pack up and we set off to Sailly-sur-la-Lys. With full packs, ammunition and rifle to carry, the track takes most of the day. It's a decent effort. As we get closer, so does the noise. Our camp is only 3 miles away from the firing line. Fritz is sending a few over our way as a welcoming gift, but they land in open fields away from us. This is the first time I witness the enemy's force and the penny drops that someone wants to kill me. The shells burst in muddy fields too far away to frighten anyone. I cannot see where the shrapnel travels. It just appears to be an explosion of mud. If this is as accurate as Fritz can be, we'll be fine. 12 months later, Ernest would feel very different. It is further along in the book. I've developed a medical condition that had me worried for a while. Many months ago, I developed a pain in my chest, about where my heart is. When it first came on, it was quite severe, what I imagine a knife wound would feel like. It was real, not imaginary. After a while, it settled down a little, but I constantly felt as if someone was pushing the pointy end of a pencil into my chest and holding it there. The skin wasn't broken, but the constant, unrelenting pressure was aggravating. I could rub it firmly and the pain would ease, but not go away. I was deeply concerned that I had a heart disease or was having some form of heart attack. Before I would fall asleep, it would be there. When I'd awake, it would be just as severe, maybe worse. Over a period, the pencil pressure would slowly back off, but then as quick as a gunshot, it would return with vengeance. It probably took me 10 months to self-analyse the ailment. Grief, the pain associated with grieving.
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After the Walker War in My Shoes reading and the Grapevines, it was UMI with the song Ain't Gone and Open from their album Hi-Fi Way. Time now for an instrumental track from Public Enemy, Contract on the World Love Jam. And then it will be the cover song The Cure doing a version of a Doors song.

lyrics. So lyrics.

After the instrumental by Public Enemy, it was The Cure with Hello, I Love You, originally, of course, by The Doors. Next is Who Are You by Tom Waits. I hope Pete Eisenhammer is listening, who hosts the Tom Club on Sundays from 1 p.m, featuring a lot in the world of Tom Waits. Following Tom is my interview with Murray Hall about his moving book, Walk a War in My Shoes. And listen out for Murray explaining the story of how a horseshoe was used in a boxing match that was put on to entertain soldiers.

0: I'm with Murray Hall, author of Walk a War in My Shoes. Murray's book is about his great-uncle Ernest Hall, an Anzac soldier who fought in World War One. It is a non-fiction book that took Murray 5 years of research and travel to complete. Amazingly, it all began with him finding letters and photographs in a filing cabinet after his mum passed away. Thankfully, Murray was able to write the story of his great-uncle through these letters. Hi, Murray. How are you going?
1: Terrific. Thanks very much for having me. I'm very grateful to be talking to you today.
0: I'm very glad to have you on the show. In the preface of your book, it states that 54,395 names of Commonwealth soldiers are engraved into the Menengate Memorial in Ypres, which is about 2 kilometres from your uncle's resting place in the Belgium Battery Corner Cemetery. This is because there are no known graves for these soldiers. You were 21 when you visited this Belgian cemetery. Can you remember how taken aback you were when you walked into that cemetery that day?
1: Yes, absolutely. We're talking about 1974, when there was no Google Maps, no internet, no GPSs in cars, etc. I was living in Ghent, about 100 kilometres away, and a mate and I drove down to Ypres to find the cemetery and the resting place of my great-uncle. And I was the first known relative to have ever visited that gravesite. And my intention was to take a few photographs and send them to my grandfather back in Australia, who had never seen his brother's grave. But I was young and I was naive, and I had expected to drive down to Ypres and find one military cemetery. But when we got there, we spent the day driving around, stopping and looking through dozens of Commonwealth War cemeteries. It was as if there was a cemetery on every corner. I was absolutely speechless, observing the row upon row of limestone headstones, thousands if not tens of thousands of soldiers. And a large percentage of those headstones simply had the heartbreaking inscription, "Known unto God." We found Ernest's gravesite later in that day, and the memory of that day has been etched in my brain ever since. For the records, Ernest Cemetery is only a very small one. It has 586 Commonwealth soldiers buried there.
0: Your great-grandfather, Ernest Fortescue, Ernest Hall's father, said the best years of his single life was when he mustered cattle from West Queensland to Adelaide. Can you share what happened on the third muster and what the plum job was that he did after being a stockman?
1: Yeah, sure. Okay, so that's an era that we cannot imagine. Spending 4 months on a horse's back, mustering cattle through central Australia, it was a hard trip. And as they neared Adelaide, and the weather had been reported as being stinking hot, there was no rain and difficult conditions. When they got close, the cattle had smelt water and they'd stampeded. In the chaos of rounding up the livestock, one of Ernest's stirrups broke and he fell from the horse. He was dragged along by one leg for about 100 yards before the horse jumped over a log. Ernest hit the log and broke his back. He was bedridden for a very long time, but he could walk, albeit in later life he was very stooped. And to answer the second part of your question, when he did finally return to the workforce a long time later, he got a job sitting in the driver's seat of a new tram on the Richmond to Spencer Street return run to Melbourne. It was reported as being a good job for a bloke with a broken back.
0: That's right. I remember reading that. Thanks for sharing that. You have an image of your great-uncle Ernest Hall's parents giving consent for him to join the war effort. It's in your book, to enlist with the AIF, the Australian Imperial Forces. Who had been looking after these documents all these years, and where are they now?
1: Okay, so as you touched on earlier, when my mother passed away and I was cleaning out her house, I found a folder of the 100-year-old original letters and photographs that my great-uncle had sent back to his family around the time of his enlistment to about the week before he was killed. My first thought was that those documents were too historically valuable to be left in the bottom of a filing cabinet, and that they should be finish up with the Australian War Memorial in Canberra, which is where they are now. However, before I donated them, I transcribed them and took high-resolution photographs of everything I had, including the fronts and backs of the envelopes. And during the process of transcribing those letters, the story that the letters told was gripping, and the five-year research into every detail of how the concept of turning it into a manuscript and then into a book grew.
0: There are some very interesting stories in the book. Your great-uncle Ernest Hall travels south of Cairo and stays in a camp, all before embarking onto war. Can you describe the box boxing match and the horseshoe that is put on for the camp as entertainment between a tall and short man.
1: Okay, so that's a classic example of what I was saying about stories jumping off the pages of his letters, and there was 100 different examples of that. So the scene is a staging camp in Egypt before the different battalions are shipped off to various war fronts in Europe. Everyone was on a war footing and they were training hard, but one day they decided to break up the monotony of the training and they put on a few boxing matches in a makeshift arena. I'm sure from the descriptions I've had that some of those boxing matches were taken very seriously. Clearly the organisers set up one of the fights for a bit of humour, and they matched the tallest soldier that they could find against the shortest, and you can picture that in your mind. It was well staged. The short soldier was stood on a chair. They traded a few soft blows and the big fella was knocked out. The shorter man paraded himself around the ring waving to the troops until a horseshoe fell out of his boxing gloves and he was disqualified.
0: Yeah, that's a great story. That one really jumped out to me when I was reading your book. There's several really good stories in there. I'm with Murray Hall on The Good Space, Bunbury 103.7. Can you speak about the lice problem that the men had to endure in the trenches and what was done to keep out any gas that the German soldiers were possibly going to use?
1: Okay, well, you touch on two pretty heavy subjects. So the lice was a huge problem, and it was a legacy of the atrocious conditions that the soldiers were confronted. In today's world, you'd call it a personal hygiene issue, but I don't doubt the soldiers were aware of it. They had no choice. You can imagine wearing the same clothes for a month, soaking wet, mud up to your waist all day, living in rat-infested dugouts, no clean water, no opportunity to wash and dry clothes. It would have been horrific. But that was their world. Lice got into their clothing and stuck to their skin. The best they could do was take off some clothing when there was an opportunity to do so and ask a mate to do a lice hunt for you. The use of gas became a major problem from April 1915, when the Germans first let it go. And that was about a year before Ernest arrived at the Western Front. The soldiers were issued with a very cumbersome breathing mask slung around their neck or clipped to their belt. And the problem was that if they smelt gas, it was already in their lungs. And once the gas mixed with the moisture in the lungs and turned to acid, the issue was in most cases fatal. Seeing the yellow haze rolling towards them was the best way that they were going to deal with it, because it gave them a little bit of time to put the masks on.
0: Another story that jumped out to me was what the English Bantam soldiers did to deal with the rat problem in the trenches. Can you speak about that?
1: I can. It makes the hair on the back of my neck stand up, but I can. So the rat problem was severe, and just like the other atrocities they had to live with, they had to accept it, and it was living in the company of rats, and the records say that those rats were as big as cats. There was a game that the soldiers played where they would have the bayonet attached to their rifle. They'd place a piece of bread or cheese on the end of the bayonet and lay the rifle along the table or on the bed or wherever. When the rat come along and started gnawing on the food, they pull the trigger. Now, that's an horrific game to be playing in the middle of war.
0: Definitely. Finally, can you speak about the time you spent with the Belgian farmer during your research, Murray?
1: Yeah, absolutely. So on one of my trips to Belgium, I was armed to the hilt with the research documents and trench maps and war maps, and drove down this country road not far out of Ypres. I went to one farmhouse on the left-hand side, on the east side of the road. It wasn't the primary reason for being there, but underneath where that farmhouse is now was where the German trenches were on the 4th of October 1914. But there was nobody home. So I went to the house on the other side of the road, and an old farmer met me there in the driveway, and I clearly wouldn't have been the first person to have ever walked upon his land or asked if I could go for a walk on it. He walked me through his shed that was absolutely full of World War I memorabilia. He walked me down the paddock, the open fields, and it was just gently sloping. And we walked to the GPS coordinates taken off the British war map of where Ernest was last sighted, where he was killed. And that was a very moving experience. The old farmer, he put his hand on my shoulder and he said, "Look over there, son." He said, "That's Polygon Wood in the tree line." He said, "Just up the road there, that's Passchendaele." And he said, "You're 100 years ago, you're standing in the middle of a raging battlefield, the Battle of Brutzinde." So it was a very emotional day walking his property.
0: I'm so glad I finished your book, Murray. I got a lot out of it and especially learnt a lot. It brought a tear to my eye and I encourage everyone to read it. It isn't a long book, so it won't take up too much time. And there are some amazing photos of letters, personal items of Ernest Hall and of Anzac soldiers from World War I. Search Murray Hall or Walk a War in My Shoes to get yourself a copy of this great book. Thanks, Murray.
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You're listening to The Good Space with Brett Cole on Bunbury 103.7. The last song played was Rose Coloured Windscreen by Kim Salmon and the Surrealists. Kim is playing a live show with his band Smoked Salmon here in Bunbury this month at the Prince of Wales Hotel on Saturday the 25th. Braden has requested 1999 by Prince for today's show. I'll be playing the album version. Braden does some presenting here at Bunbury 103.7, and I want to say thanks to him for this request. Please leave a Prince or Smashing Pumpkins request on the Bunbury Community Radio Facebook page in one of the Good Space posts. I would love to see some requests there or get in touch with me directly. The Good Space will be back in a month. If you want a copy of Murray Hall's Walk a War in My Shoes, search Murray Hall or Walk a War in My Shoes online. Take care and have a good afternoon.

Good afternoon. We have a huge show planned for you this afternoon. We have brand new music from Ruben DeMello, Carla Genevieve, Spice World, Picnic for One, Dirty Mercs, and Beth Cheer up very, very soon. But we're going to kick things off this afternoon with Old Mervs and their brand new tune released just the other day. This one is called She Said. 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

Dirty Mercs right there with Just Like I Do. Next up, we have Beth Cheer. 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

That was a Picnic for One, Not Quite Dead. 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We're going to kick these little features off with Spice World. The first tune is called Bull's Tools and the second one is called Connie. 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
1: 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It's open 9 to 3, Monday to Saturday. Find them at Johnston Road, just off Willinge Drive, near the port. 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

That was Tom River featuring Kira Jass. That tune's called Head Above the Water. Our next A and B side single release for this week is none other than the incredible Carla Genevieve. The first tune we'll be playing is called Finally Broke Me, and the second one is Still Think About You. So here it is, Finally Broke Me, Carla Genevieve on Bunbury 103.7, locally grown with Matt.

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Dave Hale right there with In Your Kiss. Our third feature single A and B side for this week is Ruben DeMello. First song you're going to hear is Monsters and Men, and the second song is an incredible cover of Billie Jean in a way that I've never heard it covered before, but it is just incredible, and I'm sure you're going to love it. But first up, this is Ruben DeMello with Monsters and Men. 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I hope you're having a wonderful afternoon.

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But she's in demand. Her schemes and plans. 'Cause we danced on the floor.

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That was Signals by Imba right there. And to finish out the show this afternoon, this amazing hour of locally grown West Australian music, we have a bit of punk. We've got Australian Critters up next with Zupa Dupa. And to finish the show, Ellen May with Anxiety. Thank you so much for sticking around, enjoying West Australian music, supporting local artists that support you. 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My name's Matt. It's been a great another show of locally grown on Bunbury 103.7. And I'll see you all next week.

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1: 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I'm coming to where you are soon. Take a picture, make a wish.

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1: Breck is once again holding its International Film Festival. It begins on Thursday, the 16th of July, until the 2nd of August. Settle in for an indie film, drink in hand, and one of their legendary toasted paninis in your lap. It's the perfect way to escape the everyday this winter. The lineup of carefully curated films showing at the International Film Festival are all sensational.

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1: Good afternoon, as we feature a special tribute to Olivia Newton-John. Following the successes of both her singles Xanadu in 1980 and Physical in 1981, she released this in 1982.

charting at number 22 here in Australia and third place in the US in 1982, Paul Bliss and Steve Kittner penned Heart Attack. 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

featured on the album Two of a Kind and went to number 4 here in the early 80s. Steve Kittner and Peter Beckett wrote Twist of Fate. In the same year, herself, along with Pat Farah, started the successful Australian import chain Koala Blue, eventually evolved into selling women's boutiques until the chain closed due to going bankrupt in 1992.

0: appearing on the track titled Album hit the charts here in Australia at number 35 in 1988. Elton John and Bernie Taupin were the combined writers of The Rumour.
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featured on the songs from Heathcliff album, did well in the UK at number 22 in 1995, was a vocal collaboration with Cliff Richard. John Farrar and Tim Rice wrote Had to Be. Dapco is our sponsor of Rockopedia with the Southwest's largest range of Pedder suspension and brakes.

From her 2008 album, A Celebration in Song, and a vocal collaboration with Canadian singer Jan Arden, Amy Sky was the writer of Angel in the Wings.

0: featuring on the new edition of her 2006 Grace and Gratitude album in 2010, Olivia Newton-John and Amy Sky penned Help Me to Heal.
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from her 2021 track titled album and a collaboration with daughter Chloe Latanzi, Tatiana Cameron, Eddie Kilgallen and Thomas Payden wrote Window in the Wall. On the 8th of August this year, after having fought stage 4 cancer since 2017, Olivia sadly passed away at her home in California. She was 73. In special tribute, we'll go with her 2016 collaboration with Beth Nielsen Chapman and Amy Sky called Live On.

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And there we have it, Adam and the Ants, Goody Two Shoes, and welcome to 6 o'clock rock. 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So get your requests in 0448 057 916. I'm Neil Hatchett, also known as a Bruiser, and come on and join the show with a shout out or dedicate the song to someone. So let me know where you are and what you're doing. That number again, 0448 057 916. And let's kick it off with a bit of Chan Romero and Hippie Shake.

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You got 6 o'clock rock thanks to JD's Music Tuition, and they can be found at 27 Carey Street, Bunbury, or through their website at jdsmusicstudio.com.au, where you can read up on opening hours, tutors and testimonials from their students, old and young. And we got some music already lined up for you this hour. But if you want to text in, just like Rod Kirby has done from Narrogin, and 0448 057 916, and join the music and the party tonight. Got some ABBA, some Cold Chisel, some Dragon, Richard Clapton, and name a few this hour already. So thanks to Rod, we'll get your shout out. Sitting around the fire, I'm sure it's another chilly few degrees, single figures. And Fox on the Run coming up for you late at this hour. But before we get to there, a bit of Searchers with Don't Throw Your Love Away from 1964.

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And a bit of Billy Idol with Cradle of Love from the 1990 album A Charmed Life here on Bunbury 103.7. And you've got 6 o'clock rock thanks to sponsors JD Music Tuition. And we'll just get a bit to the weather now. And currently 13 degrees here in Bunbury, 13 in Busselton, 13 up the hill in Collie, and 16 degrees up the road in Mandurah. And looking for cloudy light winds for the rest of Saturday. Excuse me. And we drop down to a low of 6 degrees tonight and a partly cloudy 17 with a slight chance of a shower tomorrow. And Monday we're looking at partly cloudy and 17. Tuesday will be sunny and 18. And Wednesday mostly sunny and 21. So that is your weather for the moment, and we'll keep you updated with AFL and NRL during the night. Hawthorn playing Carlton, and I'm not sure who the NRL game is, but we'll keep you posted, music fans and sport fans. But in the meantime is Richard Clapton from 1975 with Girls on the Avenue.

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And that one, a bit of Sweet with A Fox on the Run from 1974 on the album Desolation Boulevard. And that was for Rod out at Narrogin here on Bunbury 103.7 and the amazing tutors at JD's Music offer one-on-one music lessons with 30-minute sessions. They offer lessons at a turn-by-turn basis. JD's Music brings together the highest standard of music teachers available. And you can see them at 27 Carey Street. And that was a request. And another request that we've got come in. We got a request here from Angela in Busselton. And she wants a bit of Lana Del Rey with Summertime Sadness. So good evening to you, Angela. And here is a bit of Lana Del Rey just for you.

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Oh, that one for Scotty G and a whole lot of Rosie. Apparently, it was Bon Scott's birthday earlier this week. So, in honour of the great Bon Scott, that was a bit of Akadaka from Scotty G with a whole lot of Rosie here on Bunbury 103.7. It's 17:07. And we're into the first hour of 6 o'clock rock here till 10 o'clock with me, a bruiser, in the chair. And we will get in requests coming in 0448 057 916 50s to 80s. Anything rock and roll, hopefully. And let's see if you can fit the genre. One person has, well, a group of them have, Gavin, Janelle, Liam, Samara and Macy. All wanting a bit of The Boss, a bit of Bruce Springsteen, Born in the USA, here from 1985.

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A bit of Norman Greenbaum from 1974 and a bit of Spirit in the Sky here on Bunbury 103.7. Before that, a bit of ABBA, Take a Chance on Me from 1978. And before that, a bit of a request from Gavin and the Gang, a bit of Bruce Springsteen and Born in the USA. And we're here in Australia and you've got Bunbury 103.7 on your dial. And just updating with a bit of the footy, Hawthorn 5-3-33, lead Carlton 2-1-13 by 20 points at halftime. And in quarter two at the moment, Adelaide 5-2-32, leading Gold Coast 2-3-15 in the second quarter. And just recently at halftime in the NRL, Roosters were leading 4-0 over Parramatta Eels. So that is a little bit of sport. And we're sponsored by JD's Music Tuition, and music is fun and satisfying. Whatever the instrument, brass, woodwind, percussion, and vocal, contact our sponsor, JD's Music, and start your musical journey. Make an appointment there at 27 Carey Street. One person who probably didn't need musical lessons was Mark Hunter. He was in front of the band called Dragon, and they did a song in 1977, April Sun in Cuba.

And it wouldn't be a rock show without a bit of Alice Cooper from 1974 in the rock legends. That is Alice Cooper, and the song was School's Out. It is 6 after 7, and thanks very much so far for Gavin and the gang, Fonzie and the gang, Scott and Rod and Angela already texting in with requests. So if you want to request later on, 0448057916, and we'll get your song played on the air. Trying to keep it 50s to 80s rock and roll and keeping them in the 6 o'clock rock theme. So here on Bunbury 103.7, thanks to JD's Music Tuition, here's a bit of Roy Orbison and Communication Breakdown.

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That one again for Rod and Bev out at Narrogin, and a bit of The Doors, Light My Fire, as he's sitting around the fire out in chilly Narrogin tonight. And that one from The Doors album of 1967 here in Bunbury. 103.7, it's right on 7:15 here. And live and local in Dalyellup, and around about 13 degrees. I'll get through the weather a little bit later this hour, and also doing some birthday shout outs. So if you know someone who's having a birthday today, then text in 0448 057 916, and I'll share what birthday you have with some celebrities. So text in 0448 057 916 as long, and with any requests that you may want to listen to. 50s to 80s rock and roll here on 6 o'clock rock. Ian Moss was part of Cold Chisel, and he went out on his own in 1989. He had the Matchbook album, and here is a Telephone Booth.

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The devil went down to Georgia. He was looking for a soul to steal. He was in a bind because he was way behind and he was willing to make a deal. When he came across this young man sawing on a fiddle and playing it hot, and the devil jumped up on a hickory stump and said, "Boy, let me tell you what. I guess you didn't know it, but I'm a fiddle player too. And if you'd care to take a dare, I'll make a bet with you. Now, you play pretty good fiddle, boy, but give the devil his due. I bet a fiddle of gold against your soul, because I think I'm better than you." The boy said, "My name's Johnny, and it might be a sin, but I'll take your bet, and you're going to regret, because I'm the best as ever been."

wrapped up his case and he said, I'll start this show. And fire flew from his fingertips as he rosined up his bow. And he pulled the bow across the strings and it made an evil hiss. And then a band of demons joined in and it sounded something like this.

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Johnny said, devil, just come on back if you ever want to try again. I done told you once, you son of a bitch, I'm the best

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1: 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The most Wuthering Heights day ever is on Saturday the 25th of July. 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

Yeah, that one for Gavin, Janelle, Samara, Liam, and Macy. A bit of Joan Jett and the Black Arts. I Love Rock and Roll from 1982, from the album I Love Rock and Roll from 1981. And before the Grapevine, a bit of Charlie Daniels Band and The Devil Went Down to Georgia from the Million Mile Reflections album of 1979. And that one requested for Fonzie and the gang. And it used to be Hudson Road, and they're no longer there, down in Dayalup here, live and local, pretty much where we are. It's 26 after 7, you're on Bunbury 103.7, and we're dropping down to a low 7 degrees before a partly cloudy Sunday, and a slight chance of a shower, light winds, and 17 degrees, we drop down to a low of 6. Monday looks like it's partly cloudy and light winds. Tuesday, sunny and light winds. And if you're heading up to Perth, let's have a quick look at their forecast. They drop down to a low tonight of 7 degrees for a partly cloudy 19 for Sunday. And Monday looks the similar, 19. Tuesday, 21. Wednesday, 24. Beautiful temperatures, as that is the day I'm about to fly out of this country for a couple of weeks. So I'm looking forward to that. Speaking of flying somewhere, you'd have to fly to Tasmania to catch up with Christy from Launceston. And Jan and Carl has also texted in. They've got a birthday shout out for someone as well. So that's a little bit later in the show. And so if you've got a birthday shout-out for someone, just text in 0448057916 and I'll get Christy's song. You probably get called Kirsty all the time. Christy and Kirsty from Lonnie. I'll get your song on pretty soon. But in the meantime, here's some Kids in the Kitchen with Bitter Desire.

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And that was Screaming Jets with Better from 1991 and the Rock Evolution album there for Screaming Jets here on Bunbury 103.7 and sponsored by JD's Music Tuition. And the staff at JD's work to develop contemporary lessons of musical skills across 5 ways to learn music. Learn to play from notation, by ear, from memory, and through improvisation or learning. And see them down at 27 Carey Street. And before the sponsors, we had Foreigner with Feels Like the First Time. That one was for Scotty. And the Screaming Jets with Better. That was for Christy in Launceston, Tasmania. And a fellow Hawks fan. G'day, Christy. Watching the Hawks as well. And it is the 11th of July, 2026, and if it's your birthday, many happy returns. A RIP for my mum's 78th birthday. She would have been 78 today. Many happy returns for my deceased mother. But if it's your birthday, we've got a couple of local shout-outs. Rebecca, it's her birthday. Hannah and Terry and... also, we've got a request from Carl and Jan out of Tasmania. They've requested Quinny. Have a happy birthday, Quinny from Northam. It's his birthday too. So there you go. And you're sharing it with a couple of these musical acts. Christine McVie, she was born Christine Perfect. Born in Lancashire in England in 1943. Died at the age of 79. And she was a vocalist and keyboard player with Fleetwood Mac. Matt Taylor was born in Brisbane, Queensland, 1948. Ooh, same age as my mum. Australian blues vocalist in 1974, had a solo hit with I Remember When I Was Young. Walter Egan was born in New York in 1948, also 78 years old, there you go. American singer, had a hit in 1978 with Magnet and Steel. Liz Mitchell was born in Jamaica on this day, 1952, turned 74. Jamaican-born British singer. She was a vocalist with the group Boney M. Biggest hits was Daddy Cool and Ma Baker. I think I might play one of them later on. In honour of Liz Mitchell, having a birthday. And Rolling Stones became the Rolling Stones and on this day back in 1962 and made their debut as a band in Soho, London on this day some, 60 odd years ago. And Mick Jagger just happens to be in the country as we speak. Right, speaking of birthdays, Stevie Wonder had a song called Happy Birthday in 1981. We're going to play that for all you birthdays on the 11th of July.

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Winding the clock back to the 80s there with a bit of a band, The Outfield, and their biggest hit, Your Love, here on Bunbury 103.7. It's 5 to 8. And that one for Caitlin and Jace, vegging out up there in Meadow Springs here on Bunbury 103.7 on Saturday night. Here's a bit of ELO with Mr. Blue Sky.

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0: A bit of do what diddy diddy dum diddy do. The best of the Heartbeat TV series. And as my daughter, Caitlin, picked up, it's from the movie My Girl as well. So a bit of Man for Man, do what diddy diddy. And before that, Electric Light Orchestra from Mr. Blue Sky, the song Mr. Blue Sky, from their greatest hits albums of 1977. It is 8:03 and time for a weather update. And it is 14 degrees here in Bunbury, 13 in Busselton, 11 already dipping down there in Collie, and 13 degrees up the road there in Mandra, where Caitlin is, Caitlin and Jace. Tonight, we'll see us get down to a low of 6 degrees before a partly cloudy 17. And Monday looks 17 and partly cloudy. If you're going around the southwest tomorrow, you can expect 17 and a chance of rain in Busselton. Cloudy in Collie and 17 degrees, partly cloudy and 17 degrees also in Harvey. And if you're heading up to Perth tomorrow, it will drop down to a low tonight of 7 degrees before a partly cloudy 19 tomorrow. And mostly sunny, 19 for Monday. So that is your weather update. And I will get you a live footy score as well, as the Roosters have beaten Eels in the NRL. Hawthorn are absolutely smashing Carlton by 10 goals, 15-12-102 to Carlton 5-3-33. So the reign for Josh Fraser is over. And also in the third quarter, Adelaide winning by 6 goals over Gold Coast, 10-11-71, Gold Coast 4-6-30. So a bit one-sided in those two matches there tonight. All right, that's enough of me waffling. We've got some requests in from Scott, another one. We've got Fonzie, we've got Colin and Ethan. And they're all together, but they put in one request each. So we'll get to Fonzie's first. It is Kenny Rogers with The Gambler.
1: 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We were both too tired to sleep, so we took turns of staring out the window at the darkness till boredom overtook us, and he began to speak. He said, son, I've made a life.

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A bit of hot chocolate with you, sexy thing, back from 1975 and also done in 1998 by a girl group called T-Shirt. 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They offer one-on-one music lessons with 30-minute sessions. They offer lessons on a term-by-term basis. JD's Music brings together the highest standard of music teachers available. And you can see them down at 27 Carey Street. Or go online and look up jdsmusicstudio.com.au. There we go. And still getting a little quieter on the request line. So we've still got a couple to get through. One from Colin, one from Scott, one from Roy. One from Ethan. And Mike, who's just joined in on the text line 0448057916. But before we get to them, a bit of Van Halen makes you want to jump.

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1: Enjoy a night of bush poetry and socialising with the Bunbury Bush Poets. 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The next gathering is on Monday, the 3rd of August. It kicks off at 6 p.m. for a couple of hours of poetry, socialising and a really relaxed night. The Bunbury Bush Poets' next meeting is at the Parade Hotel on Monday, the 3rd of August. The Grapevine on Bunbury 103.7.

Oh, there it is. Pearl Jam with Alive here on Bunbury 103.7. And that was requested by Scotty G. And thanks very much for your request. And still got an hour to go and a few more to fill in. So 0448 057 916. The footy's over just between Hawthorn and Carlton. They won by 11 goals. And it's nearly full time between Adelaide and Gold Coast, and they're up by 10 goals as well. So a bit one-sided in the AFL, and in the NRL, the Roosters got the job done by a couple of tries and conversions over Parramatta Eels. So time to get back on the radio and listen in to 103.7, thanks to JD's Music Tuition. Request that came in from Mick. He wanted to go all the way back to 1958 and redone in 1987, but it's Richie Valens and La Bamba.

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That's a bit of Barry Gibb and the boys. That is a Bee Gees here on Bunbury 103.7. And I feel like I'm losing my voice after a bit of dart commentary last night. A three-hour show this morning and almost 3 hours into this show. There's not going to be much left of me come midnight. So I'm glad we don't go that late. Join in the live shows tomorrow with Peter Eisenhammer. Comes in at 1 o'clock with the Tom Club. Sharon Kennedy at 4 o'clock with Folk Hour. Then Jim Harday is on the air with All That Jazz from 5 to 6. And then finally, we have Free Spirit with Sigari. So lots of live shows every Sunday here on 103.7. And I'm glad I'm not part of that. I'm running out of batteries. Fleetwood Mac. You make loving fun here on Bunbury 103.7.

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1: 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The Grapevine on Bunbury 103.7.

Yeah, and a bit of Phil Collins in when he went to solo and all the way back from 1985 and Face Value, and that is Susudio here on Bunbury 103.7. As we're winding down the clock, just a tick over to our hour left of the show, and we've got another request from Angela, another request from Christy, and an Alex in Boynup. So joining us late there, Alex, partying on in the patio. So we'll

get a song on for you as well. And if you want to text in, last couple of requests, 0448 057 916. We're trying to keep it 50s to 80s and rock and roll, keeping the party moving. And we've had some great music so far tonight. And we'll update with the weather pretty soon. But before we get to that, Frankie Valli and the Four Seasons.

Bit of the Psychedelic Furs with Love My Way, all the way back from 1987 here on a Bunbury 103.7. And it's 10 after 9 and still a couple of requested songs to come up. But before we get there, we'll get through to weather. The rest of Saturday, partly cloudy and light winds. We drop down to a low tonight of 6 degrees before a max of 17 for Sunday. Monday, partly cloudy and 17, light winds. And Tuesday, sunny and 18 with cold morning. Wednesday, 9 through to 21 on Wednesday. This was live and local here on Bunbury 103.7. You got 6 o'clock rock. Thanks to JD's Music Tuition. They can be found at 27 Carey Street, Bunbury, or through their website, jdsmusicstudio.com.au. We can read up on opening hours, tutors, testimonials, and from their students, old and young. And like I said, it's 11 after 10. And a couple of requests. We've still got Scotty, who wants a bit of Pink Floyd. But before we get to there, we've got Angela down at Busselton has requested Kylie Minogue and Can't Get You Out of My Head, all the way back from 2001 here on Bunbury 103.7. Here's a bit of Kylie.

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Yeah, going from Bozgags with It's Over to Little River Band. It's a long way there. It's a long way to 10 o'clock for this little back duck. Yeah, we're getting through it. Thanks to JD's music choice.

Yes. Little River Band with Glenn Shorrock at the mic. And it's a long way there from 1982. And we've still got some great music to take us up to 10 o'clock with some 10cc and some Simple Minds and a couple of others. So not too many requests left. Maybe one or two, so get your request in. 0448-057-916. The first two that come through will get their song on. Right, don't forget... let's have a look at the amazing tutors at JD's Music. Offer one-on-one lessons with 30-minute sessions. Our first sessions on a turn-by-turn basis. JD's Music brings together the highest standard of music teachers available, and we wouldn't be on a line unless JD Music was behind us. But like I mentioned, I'm off on the UK trip for the next 3 weeks and going to love it up in the 28 to 30 degrees over there, and can't wait for it. And speaking of which, is Dreadlock Holiday. Okay, maybe it's not. Doesn't want to play for me. Let's try again.

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Taking it to the streets is the Doobie Brothers from 1973 here on Bunbury 103.7, 13210. And as you can tell, the voice is just about on its way out here on the Saturday, 6 o'clock rock on Saturday nights. And music is fun and satisfying, whatever the instrument, brass, woodwind, percussion and vocal. Contact our sponsor, JD's Music, and start your musical journey or make an appointment there at 27 Carey Street here in Bunbury. And just a couple of more songs to take us up to 10 o'clock and regular programming afterwards. We've got a bit of Everly Brothers and some Guns N' Roses, just to name a couple. Here's Kathy's Clown from 1960.

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Going way back to 1958 and the Coasters and their song Yakety Yak here on Bunbury 103.7. Just one more song, take us to 10 o'clock. And thanks for being with us, most of you tonight. Fonzie, Colin and Ethan, Angela, Christy and, let's turn the page, Scotty, Rod and, was it Bev out at Narrogin, Gavin, Janelle, Liam, Samara and Macy. Who else we've had? Yeah, we've had Jan and Carl and Caitlin, of course. So quite a few texting in tonight here on Bunbury 103.7. This has been Bruiser. I'm away for the next 3 weeks and I'll catch you on the flip side. Have a great July. We'll catch you later. Here's some Ted Mulry Gang with Julia to take us out. Catch you later.

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0: we looked it up in the dictionary, sentimental means being moved by sensitive or tender emotions, such as love, nostalgia, and music. Josie Arnold looks after the music Tuesdays in Sentimental Evening. 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

0: has our free service for community events in the region. This is the Grapevine.
1: The trains will be running again at the Forest Park Miniature Railway on the 19th of July. Run by volunteers and railway enthusiasts, the trains operate between 10 and 2. They're in Blair Street. Tickets for rides are only $4, an affordable and fun time for the kids and grandies on the third Sunday of each month. Spoil them with ice creams, drinks and a sausage sizzle after the ride. Catch a ride on the Forest Park Miniature Railway on the 19th of July. Closed shoes must be worn. The Grapevine on Bunbury 103.7.

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1: Breck is once again holding its International Film Festival. 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

She was crowned 2024 Emerging Artist of the Year at the WA Country Music Awards. 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

0: With Sadie kicking off the song, here's Busselton band Go Ringo. They reckon they have no idea what it's about, which is why it doesn't have a chorus, but it's fun. This is DA, another local song, on Bunbury 103.7.
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Pianist, guitarist and songwriter, this collie girl is the complete package. Kate Hindle provides a sense of positivity and yet a touch of heartache in her music. 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

cousin Jack in his yard cooking steaks on a grill that I'll never get back. The twins in front of the TV, Harry with his family, Sis on her date, Mom at the door smiles as she surveys the sight. For the first time today, the kingdom is quiet.

Dan White leads this four-piece Margaret River band. It's called Brightsider. They set themselves the task of releasing a fresh track on the first Friday of every month through 2021. This is their offering from May. 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
1: Hello, I'm Sarah Warmby. The federal government says Australia's fuel stocks remain stable despite the ongoing uncertainty in the Middle East. There are currently 41 days worth of petrol in reserve, 37 days of diesel and 33 days of jet fuel. Providing the weekly fuel update, Acting Energy Minister Jason Clare says Australians can continue to have confidence in our fuel security.
2: We currently have 6.1 billion litres of fuel in Australia in total across all of those fuel types. That's more than the 5.3 billion that we had when Iran was first bombed back in February.
1: Meanwhile, Iran's foreign minister is in Oman as mediators try to find a way to end the war with the United States. But tensions within Iran's leadership are adding to the pressures on Tehran's negotiators. The BBC's Kazra Naji explains.
3: The problem in Iran is the division amongst the people in the regime, the hardliners and the softliners, if you like, and the

0: Hardliners are pushing. They say we cannot sit at the negotiating table with the people who killed our supreme leader. The message that came across from the hardliners is that they want to continue with the war, they don't want to have negotiations, and they want to kill President Trump. And it seems that the hardliners are getting the upper hand within Iran.
1: Environmentalists say the local transmission of the H5 strain in an Australian wild bird is a deeply concerning development. It's been confirmed a crested tern contracted the highly infectious strain. Invasive Species Council Chief Executive Jack Goff says it should be ringing more alarm bells.
2: It may get established, and the experience from overseas has been absolutely devastating for wildlife, with hundreds of millions of poultry killed, millions of wild birds killed, and tens of thousands of mammals all around the globe impacted by this disease.
1: The search for the mother of a four-month-old baby west of Brisbane is entering its fifth day. Miranda Workman reports.
3: Dana Armstrong was last seen at a home in Toowoomba, about 2 hours west of Brisbane, on Tuesday afternoon. Her car was found at the end of the street the next morning. Her family have been appealing for information, saying they're extremely concerned for her safety. Her baby, just 4 months old, is being looked after by her sister. An extensive police investigation is underway, with officers searching nearby streets and parkland. They've released CCTV vision, hoping someone who knows something comes forward. Miranda Workman reporting.
1: Tasmania police are investigating an early morning burglary and assault on the state's east coast. Emergency services were called to a property at Coles Bay at about 7 yesterday. The homeowner was found tied up with cable ties. Police say he was dragged from his house, his firearms and car allegedly stolen, and his home destroyed by fire. The man was taken to the Royal Hobart Hospital with non-life-threatening injuries. Police are asking anyone with information to contact them. And briefly, more people are moving to Queensland from other states and territories than anywhere else in Australia. This is AIR News. Adelaide have jumped into the AFL's top four after taking down the Gold Coast 128-49. Hawthorn, GWS and St Kilda also had wins. In rugby league, the Roosters have defeated the Eagles 28-12 in Daniel Tupou's 300th milestone match. Went also to the Raiders and Sharks. And tennis, the women's singles champion at Wimbledon has been decided. AIR Sports' Paul Walsh has the details.
4: 21-year-old Linda Noskova from the Czech Republic has been crowned the 2026 Women's Wimbledon singles champion after her three-set victory over Karolina Muchova, also from the Czech Republic. In a match that took a set and a half to get out of first gear, it was Noskova who took the first set and led 5-2 in the second before Muchova found her groove and reeled off five games in a row to take the second 7-5. In the deciding third set, Noskova seemed to regain her composure, broke Muchova early, and then went on to win 6-2, 5-7, 6-3 in 2 hours and 58 minutes. For the first-time Grand Slam finalist and winner, it was a successful end to a tension-filled 2 weeks that saw her save match points in her third-round match and squander five match points in the final before claiming victory.
5: It's definitely something that I'm going to remember forever, but it will definitely take me a few days to realise it.
4: Paul Walsh at Wimbledon for AIR Sport.
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1: I'm Sarah Warmby. One Nation has unveiled an economic platform that includes redirecting 5% of Australia's GDP toward the military. Treasury spokesman Barnaby Joyce has told the Herald the party also plans to boost family budgets by introducing income splitting and lifting the tax-free threshold for retirees. To pay for the expensive commitments, One Nation is pledging major funding cuts to government departments and the NDIS. The WA and police in Perth are investigating after a Labor MP's office was targeted by vandals and badly damaged. Jenny Sean has more.
2: The Scarborough MP taking to social media saying it's naturally unsettling and that political debate should be passionate but respectful. Stuart Aubrey says he's been advised that this was a targeted attack. Police telling Nine News they received reports of the damage, arresting a woman. She's since been released from custody without charge. Scarborough police are still investigating. As for Stuart Aubrey, he says it'll be back to business as usual on Monday morning.
1: Uber drivers are set to block the move to accept cash for trips, which starts this week. The Rideshare Drivers Network has raised concern about driver safety and plans to boycott the switch on of the cash option by declining cash trips on the driver's app. In Victoria, a 16-year-old boy has been charged with murder after the remains of a 13-year-old girl were found in bushland in Donald in the state's northwest. The girl, Layla Jeffrey, was reported missing last weekend. Her aunt, Caitlin Shane, says the family is devastated.
3: She was absolutely gorgeous. She was just the sweetest girl. As hard as it is and as horrible as it is, we were somewhat prepared for this outcome.
1: A manhunt is underway to find the person responsible for assaulting an elderly man on his morning walk in Sydney's west. The 74-year-old remains in hospital after yesterday's attack. Detective Acting Inspector Brenton Somerville says they're urging anyone with information to contact police immediately.
4: What we'd ask for is for members of the community, anyone who has seen or heard anything, has dash cam or CCTV in the area, to contact police, either via Crime Stoppers or to Cabramatta Police Station or Fairfield Police Station, to provide that information to us.
1: More people are moving to Queensland from other states and territories than anywhere else in Australia. Data reveals the Sunshine State gained 16,500 people from interstate migration last year, while New South Wales lost around 21,000. Queensland Real Estate Institute Chief Executive Antonia Mercerella says the largest population intake is coming from the southern states.
5: 13,000

0: people from New South Wales moving to Queensland. So certainly that's the lion's share. Next off the rank would be our friends from Victoria.
1: Briefly, another news, diphtheria cases in the Northern Territory are on the rise again, and police are reporting there's been a surge in scams impersonating the Australian Tax Office. This is AIR News. AFL and Hawthorn has broken Carlton's incredible winning streak with a 64-point win in rainy conditions at the MCG. The Blues had won seven games in a row since interim coach Josh Fraser took over, but the Hawks proved too strong, 15-13, 103 to 6-3, 39. Hawks coach Sam Mitchell says they knew it was going to be tough.
2: It was going to be that real arm wrestle early, and it was going to be difficult to get too far ahead or behind. They were difficult to play against and coach against, so... credit to them, obviously a lot younger side than us, but pleased that we were able to get the win.
1: Wins also to the Saints, Giants and Crows. It's been a horror night for the Bulldogs in round 19 of the NRL. Here's Andrew Lucas.
3: The Bulldogs have suffered a major blow with captain Stephen Crichton injured in a heavy 40-16 loss to Canberra at a core stadium. On Old Boys Day, a crowd of almost 20,000 saw Crichton taken from the field in a medicab in the second half after losing feeling in his arm. The Raiders stunned the home side early with a 22-0 lead at halftime before running in 6-3. Zach Hosking crossed for a hat-trick for Canberra. Andrew Lucas at a core stadium.
1: In yesterday's other games, wins to the Roosters and Sharks. The Wallabies have gone down to France 42-26 in their rugby test in Brisbane. The All Blacks thrashed Italy 47-17. And at Wimbledon, Linda Noskova has won the women's final. Australian Independent Radio News.
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0: letting you know what's happening in our region, this is The Grapevine.
1: Seniors Bingo is played every Friday at the Commercial Sporting and Recreation Club in Simmons Street. 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Seniors Bingo is held every Friday at the Commercial Sporting and Recreation Club, Simmons Street. 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
1: Hello, I'm Sarah Warmby. The US is calling on Iran to publicly state that the Strait of Hormuz is open ahead of renewed peace talks. Sean Bindley reports.
2: Vice President J.D. Vance is expected to be amongst the US officials to take part in the scheduled negotiations to be held in Amman today. The talks are taking place following further tit-for-tat missile strikes between the two countries, including on commercial shipping in the Strait. Despite the continued uncertainty in the Middle East, the Albanese government says Australia's fuel stocks remain stable. The nation currently has 41 days' worth of petrol in reserve, 37 days of diesel and 33 days of jet fuel. Sean Bindley, Air News.
1: Telstra has confirmed it will appear before a Senate inquiry this week to answer questions about its nationwide outage. More than 600 calls to 000 could not be connected, while business and transport systems also faced major problems during the network failure. Senior Government Minister Jason Clare says the telco needs to be held to account.
3: Telstra have let Australians down. You know, people could have lost their lives. That's why there's an investigation by ACMA. I assume that that parliamentary inquiry will scrutinise the actions of Telstra over the course of the last week.
1: One of the world's largest tech companies is launching a landmark legal battle with its artificial intelligence partner. Toby Goff has the details.
4: Apple is accusing OpenAI of a coordinated campaign to steal confidential designs and blueprints for its upcoming hardware suite. The federal lawsuit names OpenAI's hardware chief, Tang Tan, a former Apple vice president, accusing him of helping poach more than 400 Apple employees. The iPhone maker claims departing workers were actively coached by OpenAI on how to sneak out sensitive data and evade security detection during their final weeks. The suit also alleges a former engineer downloaded dozens of files regarding unreleased products just before jumping ship in January. Apple is demanding a jury trial.